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How's the castle built of people you pretend to care about? 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

0: 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Eleva tus sentidos.
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0: I just wanted to say, it's not because of you or something within the relationship, but I just, I don't know what it is. Please call me back, okay?
1: Oh, darling. Bye.